Yo, this one go out to all of them battered and abused children around the world that can't leave their situation. Every day living in fear, under the hand, under the belt, under the knife. Domestic violence ain't tough love, man. They lied to us. So how do I find peace?

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1: There's been a lot of famous names on this earth, but there'll never be a name like the name of Jesus, the name we worship and adore and glorify.

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Just listen. His message is in the great music we play. Today's Christian hit music is on the Faithful Road.

0: 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Somebody better sing it out next time.
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0: 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But we want to say that you are the King of glory. You are the King of kings. You are the Lord of lords. And this is your place, Lord, even as the whole world is yours and all that is in it. The sea and the skies and the whole universe to belong to you, Lord. And so we stand in this place and we say, we will open wide the ancient gates of this place, of this great cathedral, and let the King of glory come in. Bless your name.
1: Musik, die du gerne hörst. 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

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I'm gonna tell you how I feel. There is no reason to deny it.